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1: When I met you in the summer, to my heartbeat sound, we fell in love as the leaves turn brown.

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See God in the trees, makes me fall on my knees. 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It hurts so bad that I can't dry my eyes, cause they keep on refilling with the tears that I cry.

Ask for money and get advice. Ask for advice, get money twice. I'm from the dirty, but that Chico nice. Y'all call it a moment, I call it life.

0: 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And then just touch me. 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